0: been charged and due in court again in August. Dusty Fitzpatrick, Sydney.
1: A key independent politician says she won't be joining a new so-called Communist Party in a bid to take on One Nation and to increase her fundraising capacity. A number of Teals are planning to join forces, arguing the political landscape has changed since they were first elected and perhaps a loose party structure is now required. However, Melbourne-based Federal MP Monique Ryan says that's not a move for her.
2: The governor's passed laws in the last term of Parliament, which makes life much easier for the parties and much more difficult, much more challenging for independents and for small parties. But I continue to take them on as an independent in the House. It's what Kooyong has elected me to do. That's what I intend to continue to do.
1: Well, the UK could be set to install its seventh Prime Minister in a decade. A speculation grows that Labor leader Sir Keir Starmer will resign within days. Pressure has been growing from within the party for him to step down, following a decisive by-election victory by rival Andy Burnham. UK political reporter Christopher Hope says polling shows the British PM is deeply unpopular with voters.
3: I think time has run out for Keir Starmer. He can't really connect. For many critics, he's a black and white politician in a technicolour age. He can't really, it seems, find a way of communicating.
1: The grandmother of missing South Australian four-year-old Gus Lamont believes he's been abducted and could still be alive. Lee Harrison has more.
4: Josie Murray, who South Australian police believe is the main suspect in his disappearance, claims they've botched the investigation. The 75-year-old says she's not to blame.
5: It's ludicrous. It just, doesn't make sense. Why would you inflict what's happening to us now? Why would you do that to yourself?
4: Detectives have declared Gus's disappearance a major crime, but are yet to lay any charges or make any arrests. Lee Harrison, Air News.
1: The Australian Bureau of Statistics is reminding people, particularly in regional and rural communities, that applications are now open to work as part of this year's census. More than 16,000 field officers are required across the country, with recruitment now well underway. Roles will start in early July, with the census to be held on Tuesday, 11th of August. Census National Spokesperson Emily Walter says field officers assist with a range of tasks, with local knowledge a critical part of the role.
6: We're looking for people from the local community. These are very rewarding roles, and I really encourage people to get online, go to census.abs.gov.au/jobs, and there they'll be able to find out more about these field officer roles. They're very important.
1: And turning briefly to finance, and the Australian dollar this hour is buying 70 US cents. And oil is trading at $80.59 US per barrel. This is Air News. Around 16 of the NRL wrapped up yesterday with three games decided. Here's Terry Daniel.
7: The Melbourne Storm are climbing the NRL ladder, posting their third straight win with a 42-20 defeat of the Canberra Raiders in Melbourne. It was a fitting way to mark Cameron Munster's milestone 250th match. In the other games, the New Zealand Warriors dominated the North Queensland Cowboys in Christchurch, winning 38-20. Meanwhile, the Cronulla Sharks went down to the Sydney Roosters, 27-8. Terry Daniel, Air Sport.
1: To tennis, and the men's qualifying commences at Wimbledon tonight and includes a number of Australian players. Air Sport's Paul Walsh has all the details.
8: 128 hopefuls will take to the courts, looking to gain entry into next week's main draw. Amongst those playing for one of the 16 places up for grabs will be six Australians, including Tristan Schoolkate, Dane Sweeney, Alex Bolt, Chris O'Connell, James McCabe and Bernard Tomic. O'Connell comes fresh from his victory at Nottingham last week, while Tomic will be hoping to secure a place in the SW19 main draw for the first time since 2019. Seven Australians have already gained direct entry into the men's draw for Wimbledon 2026, which starts next Monday. Paul Walsh for Air Sport.
1: Turning briefly to the World Cup, and Belgium was down to 10 men for the final 24 minutes of its match against Iran, with the match finishing in a nil-all draw. And in cricket news, Ben Stokes will return for England for the third test against New Zealand after missing the second test due to a nightclub incident. Australian Independent Radio News.
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0: This is Air Sport Australia First Edition. Good morning, I'm Lee Harrison. St Kilda will send three crucial players to get scans following a horror day at Marvel Stadium in which it fell to the Western Bulldogs by 22 points. Jack Sinclair came off early in the game with a calf issue and ruck Tom DeConing in the second quarter after a big hit to the ribs. Meanwhile, Rowan Marshall will also undergo scans on his left shoulder despite playing out the game. The Kangaroos have jumped into the AFL top 10 following a 25-point win over Richmond. Cooper Trembath starred for the Roos, scoring four goals. Coach Alistair Clarkson especially pleased with the side's defensive effort.
1: We're really mindful of the danger of their small forwards in particular, and you know, to keep them to six goals for the game, you know, three goals to three-quarter time was a really strong defensive effort, and that was it's a part of the game that we've been working really, really strongly on.
0: Round 16 of the NRL wrapped up yesterday with three games decided. Terry Daniel reports.
2: The Melbourne Storm are climbing the NRL ladder, posting their third straight win with a 42-20 defeat of the Canberra Raiders in Melbourne. It was a fitting way to mark Cameron Munster's milestone 250th match. In the other games, the New Zealand Warriors dominated the North Queensland Cowboys in Christchurch, winning 38-20. Meanwhile, the Cronulla Sharks went down to the Sydney Roosters 27-8. Sharks coach Craig Fitzgibbon says his side was a little flat after last week.
3: The simple things add up, and if you add up being a little bit off over the course of time, I thought, you know, we end up chasing our tail, giving away penalties and errors.
2: Terry Daniel, Air Sport.
0: Tony Popovich is standing by his decision to bench two of his stars in their 2-0 loss to the USA at the World Cup. The Socceroos coach is coming under fire for dropping Game 1 heroes Nestori Irinkunda and Connor Metcalf. Popovich says he had his reasons.
4: We didn't want to go with the same 11, and you could see why. We judge what we see at training as well, in how the players look, how they've recovered physically, emotionally from the match, and that enabled us to put the more explosive players on in the second half.
0: And the Hurricanes have sealed the Super Rugby title with the biggest grand final win in the competition's history, beating the Chiefs 60-5. Chevrolet are supercars winners for the first time since February after Anton Di Pasquale dominated the final race of the Darwin Triple Crown. Leonie Kay reports.
5: Team 18 pulled the right rein strategically, emulating Kai Allen's winning strategy from Saturday's race to lead home Matt Payne, while Cam Waters rounded out the podium to secure the Darwin Triple Crown. Di Pasquale took on a shorter fuel load in his first stop, having run third from the start, faulting the DeWalt Camaro into what ultimately proved to be the race 19 win. Victory was sealed when Chas Mostert's Toyota suffered a spectacular engine failure on the 67th lap of 70, the race ultimately finishing under the control of the safety car. The Supercars Championship continues at the Townsville 500 from July 10 to 12. Leonie Kay, Air Sport.
0: Tennis and the men's qualifying commences at Wimbledon tonight and includes a number of Aussies. Paul Walsh reports.
6: 128 hopefuls will take to the courts looking to gain entry into next week's main draw. Amongst those playing for one of the 16 places up for grabs will be six Australians, including Tristan Schoolcate, Dane Sweeney, Alex Bolt, Chris O'Connell, James McCabe and Bernard Tomic. O'Connell comes fresh from his victory at Nottingham last week, while Tomic will be hoping to secure a place in the SW19 main draw for the first time since 2019. Seven Australians have already gained direct entry into the men's draw for Wimbledon 2026, which starts next Monday. Paul Walsh for Air Sport.
0: And the Adelaide Thunderbirds have beaten the Melbourne Vixens 58-44 in the major semi-final to be the first team through to the grand final. Meanwhile, the West Coast Fever beat the Melbourne Mavericks 56-52 in the minor semi-final in Perth. This is Air Sport Australia.
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0: Good morning, Augusta. It's Owen Jones here with another little shy interview this morning, and I'm joined by Andrea Selby over the phone, our CEO. Good morning, Andrea.
1: Hi, Owen.
0: How are you hanging?
1: Oh, pretty good, yeah, on this chilly morning.
0: Oh, yeah, it's quite chilly again this morning, about 13 degrees leaving the house down here in Augusta.
1: Yeah, well, there's lots of fog hanging about the place, but looks like it's going to be a beautiful sunny day, so.
0: Oh, that'd be lovely. Bit of sunshine out, clearing up, drying up the rest of that morning mist.
1: Yeah.
0: Well, we've got a few little topics to chat about today.
1: Probably sure.
0: The big one being the Turner Street jetty and the plans around that. Then a quick mention of the fire break notices and the rate increases, I believe.
1: Sure. Happy to chat about those things, Owen.
0: Well, where's the best place to start with?
1: Well, I suppose the Turner Street jetty. So I am sure your listeners will be aware that the decision is going to council, or a report and a recommendation is going to council at the council meeting on Wednesday evening. And that council meeting so happens to be in Augusta. So it makes it easier for residents in and around Augusta to attend. So the meeting starts at 5:30, and the council will be considering the Turner Street jetty, the tender. So as your listeners will know, that the jetty has been closed to the public since early 2025. We went out for a tender earlier this year, and those tender results are coming back to council.
0: Oh, wonderful. So the tenders being sort of the different plans to go about fixing, replacing, or just constructing a new one in the same likeness?
1: Yeah, so it's a refurbishment of the existing jetty. So when we worked with a community reference group on what they wanted to see, or what they believed the Augusta community would like to see, the recommendation was a refurbishment, and as far as possible, retaining as much of the original structure and certainly the original aesthetic of the jetty. And so that's what we included in our scope of works. That was sent out for tender, advertised for tender. Those tender results have been evaluated by officers, and officers are putting a recommendation to council that we accept one of the tenders. Unfortunately, the price has come in more than we expected. So the original price of $660,000 was based on a quantity surveyor's estimate, but the tender price has come in higher. And I suppose a part of that higher price is contingency, because once you sort of go below the surface and certainly into the sediment of the river, it's not really clear what might be under there. So the tender price considers all of those things, and working in a marine environment is complex anyway. So that's what council will be considering, and I know it will be a really tough decision for them, because this is a large amount of money we're talking about. So they recognise the value of the jetty to our community, how much social, cultural, heritage value it has, but at the same time, they're spending ratepayer money, so they're very cognizant of that, and I know they'll weigh those things up very carefully.
0: Of course, yeah, I do recall being when we did the have your say submissions, and when the details for that were released earlier this year, it was pretty much nearly everybody sort of chose for the like for like reconstruction, or refurbishment. Yeah, so. But as you said, with anything marine, you don't really know what's quite going on under the surface. So we've got all those timber pylons and the concrete footings down there that, could be in better shape, could be in worse shape, but it's until we take it down that we don't really know yet, so.
1: That's right. And whether or not they'll hit rock when they are, you know, trying to drill, or whether it'll be sand. So there are a few, uncertainties. Yes. And once the work starts, that will be, become clearer. But for the moment, we're recommending that council proceeds, and then, as I said, council will have to weigh up this very difficult and very important decision.
0: Of course, yeah. So that'll come down. So there's no set date for start of works yet, but is that something that'll be mentioned or sort of planned in this Wednesday's meeting?
1: I don't know if the dates will be mentioned in the meeting, but certainly we have a time frame from the preferred tenderer, and they'd like to get started as soon as possible and hopefully have something something done as quickly as possible. But it is a complex piece of work, and so I'd rather not say when the expectation of completion would be, because as I said, it's also contingent on a few factors, but certainly everyone understands the priority for the Augusta community to have this done as quickly and efficiently as possible.
0: Absolutely, yeah. So it's no set date yet, but it's in the works, it's planning, it's happening. It will be there, just we're not quite sure just yet.
1: Yeah. That's right. Well, I suppose, Owen, I would say it is contingent on the council decision on Wednesday evening. So I've really empathised with council in making such a big decision. But they will do it with their usual professionalism and, consideration of all the factors.
0: So that's, this coming Wednesday, 5 p.m. And did you say it was open to the public?
1: Yes, it is open to the public. It's 5:30, Owen, in Augusta, in the chambers in Augusta. And it is open to the public. So anyone with an interest in what's happening in this space is very welcome to attend.
0: Excellent. Well, that's good to hear.
1: And if they do want to read, I'd suggest prior to attending, so they understand exactly, what is being considered. The agenda, the council agenda, is available online, or we can, email a copy to anyone, or at the Shire office in Augusta, our customer service officer, Christine. Everyone knows and loves Christine. Christine would be happy to print off a copy of the officer's report from the council agenda.
0: Yeah, so you're not walking into the anybody that's interested isn't walking into that Wednesday meeting with sort of no information. You got a few nights to have a quick little read, and it's all available, like Andrea said, on the line, on the AMR Shire website, or in person here at the CRC.
1: Beautiful.
0: All right, well, thanks for the little talk about the jetty. I think we should have a little chat about the firebreak notice.
1: Yes, certainly. So this year, Owen, we're doing a major review of our firebreak notice. Anyone who owns property in the Shire will know that we send out a notice that requires property owners to maintain their property in a way that it's safe for them and for their neighbours, and that's called the firebreak notice. Our firebreak notice is due for a major review, and we're doing that in a slightly different way this year. We're working with our Bushfire Advisory Committee, but we're also recruiting for a community jury to help us weigh up the different values our community holds dear. So environmental values with safety and aesthetic and amenity, all of those things are being considered, and our community jury will make a recommendation about what they believe the firebreak notice should do, what should be mandated, and what should be up to an individual property owner to determine based on their own values and risk appetite. So the citizens or the community jury, we've written to every household in the Shire to ask them if they would like to participate in the community jury. And from those who respond, we will select randomly a group of about 30 to 40 residents to deliberate on this very important topic. Now, the sorry?
0: Oh, no, I didn't say anything. I was just I was holding in a sneeze there, so you might have heard me.
1: Oh,
0: with a little cough almost. But yeah, yeah. So what you're saying is, yeah, so people can register to become a part of that jury, and then they'll be randomly selected to sort of become a part of it. And doing so, being part of that jury, you'll help sort of shape the, not the, I wouldn't say rules, but the, I guess, guidelines or regulations for the fire breaks and the notices. Is that correct?
1: That's exactly right, Owen. The jury will be randomly selected, but we do that in a way that tries to make sure that the jury actually reflects our community, the demographic makeup of our community. And, yeah, they will be given information from our Bushfire Advisory Committee, the recommendations from that group. They will be given information from our environmental land care groups. They will be given information about various bushfire inquiries. So they'll be given a lot of information to consider in making their recommendation about what the bushfire break notice should contain. And as I said, what should be mandated and a requirement, and what should be recommended to our community.
0: Okay, I see. So it might not be all that much a different a change from what we've had previously, because I know it was mandated. You have nearly every property have their own fire break, or I think it was a metre and a half of cleared space. You know, so if a fire does sort of blare through any properties, that it doesn't just, you know, hop straight over to your neighbours.
1: That's right. And fire break notices also provide access for emergency vehicles. So, so this will be a really important discussion. We really hope our community will come on board with it. If you haven't received your letter, please get in touch with us and let us know, and we can reissue the invitation to register your interest. Obviously, we've got I think it's about, 11,500 properties. We're not going to be able to have a citizens' jury of 11,500 people. So we're looking for expressions of interest from which we will randomly select a representative group.
0: Of course, yeah, that's it makes the most sense, just getting a sort of a handful of people from all over the Shire to see their different views. You know, they've all got different sized properties and different ways of managing, so, you know, the best
1: way
0: is getting that community insight.
1: That's right, Owen. So, yeah, so please look out for your letter and register your interest.
0: So those will be posted out, and then I believe there's the expressions of interest available on the AMR Shire website as well.
1: That's right. Exactly. Yep.
0: Excellent. All right. So there's two ways to go about that. If anybody in Augusta that's listening in is interested, that's how you'll be. Check your mailbox or hop on the website.
1: Perfect.
0: All right.
1: And that's great.
0: The last thing we'll have a quick chat about today is the rate changes.
1: Yes. And this is obviously, another one of those huge decisions that council makes every year. And being ratepayers themselves, they understand the pressures on our community, cost of living pressures, and they are very cognizant and empathetic to any pressures that our community are facing. But they also know that in order to continue to deliver services, maintain our facilities, and facilities, services, programs, new projects, etc. All of those require a revenue stream, and unfortunately rates make up the bulk of our revenue. We don't get a lot of support from other tiers of government to deliver services or maintain facilities, so it is up to us to raise revenue locally, and rates make up the bulk of that revenue stream. So yes, so for this year we advertised the proposed rates, and we've received a record number of submissions. So those submissions, they closed today, I believe, Owen.
0: Oh, then. Ooh, okay, yep.
1: Yeah, so we have been reviewing the submissions as they come in, and we will be putting a recommendation to council for this Wednesday's meeting as well. And council, again, will weigh up all the facts, the submissions, the different perspectives, their own knowledge of what we need in order to continue to deliver services, and make a decision on which we then base our budget.
0: Of course, that's the logical way to go about it, just sort of put in front of everyone what the costs are for running the Shire, and we'll figure out the best way to split that among all the residents.
1: Yes, so it is, it is a tricky decision, and I know council will consider all the submissions very carefully.
0: Wonderful. And that's happening at on Wednesday, I believe you said, or just another discussion about it? Yeah,
1: that's right. The decision will be made by council at their council meeting this Wednesday, Owen. So it's going to be a big meeting and lots of really important matters before council.
0: It's a big, big week for the Shire.
1: Yes.
0: There's a lot happening this week. It's sort of quiet in winter, but in the Shire, in the background, behind the scenes, there's still a lot going on.
1: Absolutely. It's really interesting. People, sort of say to me, oh, it's quiet now, winter, or it's quiet over Christmas, but it doesn't actually ever get quiet. The year, there's year-round activity at the Shire. Different activities, some internal, as you've just said, internally now where it's end of year processing, it's planning for the new year, and then as soon as the budget is adopted, it'll be full steam ahead delivering on the budget.
0: That's it. It's just keeping on in the background, always working, especially, as you said, end of financial year. It's a tricky one for everyone, but there's... I suppose the best part is there's a lot of sales going on in all the shops.
1: Yeah.
0: But speaking of the end of financial year, just the last thing I wanted to mention is the 26-27 waste and recycling guide. So yes. Everybody's bin passes and the tip passes as well. So you've got up until the end of this month to use any tip passes you've got left over. And then I think the new ones should be in the mailbox within the next few weeks.
1: Yes, they should be arriving now. I think I got mine through the mail the other day. So yes, if you don't receive it in the next few weeks, certainly get in touch with us and let us know.
0: Well, I'll go down and check my PO box after this, and let everyone know on our sports show a bit later.
1: Okay, that would be great. Thanks, Owen.
0: Well, thank you for joining me this morning, Andrea, and thanks for a little talk about the town.
1: My pleasure.
0: I'll aim to chat with you in about a fortnight's time.
1: Lovely. Thanks so much, Owen. Have a great day.
0: Cheers. You too. Bye.
1: Bye. Bye.
0: Alrighty, guys. Thanks for tuning in this morning. That was our CEO of the Shire, Andrea Selvey, for a little chat about what's been going on, what's happening, and what we've got planned. Stay tuned. The sports show will be on in just about an hour's time with me, Jared, and Christine. I'll catch you then.

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0: Air news this hour. Hello, I'm Steve Vischer. The federal opposition is urging Labor to scrap its tax changes as new data shows auction clearance rates at their lowest level in years. Here's federal politics editor Michael Packey.
1: The auction clearance rate has sunk well below 50%, a level not seen since the start of the COVID pandemic. The opposition argues the government's changes to capital gains, negative gearing and trusts has eroded investor confidence. Deputy Liberal leader Jane Hume is urging the Greens not to pass Labor's legislation.
2: No wonder people aren't selling. They're choosing not to sell.
1: But government MP Tim Ayres

0: New data from Victoria reveals around 150 students are suspended in that state each day. Associate Professor Lisa McKay-Brown from the University of Melbourne says the current school system isn't always the best fit.
1: They need to be at school till they're 17. And so for some of our kids, if they don't have alternative pathways, if they don't have apprenticeships or other types of things happening for them, then they could still be at school in year 12 because they're 17.
0: Well, some might have likened it to a scene from the movie Flying High at Christchurch Airport yesterday morning. Except no one was laughing. Michael Lynch explains.
2: What should have been a routine early morning flight from Christchurch to Auckland has become a massive embarrassment for Air New Zealand and a huge inconvenience for the 100-plus passengers aboard the A320 aircraft. At the very moment the lead flight attendant was running through safety procedures for those on board flight 582, the aircraft, which was being pushed back from the departure gate, was hit by a sudden shudder, so severe the flight attendant standing in the aisle reportedly staggered backwards. The passengers were informed by the captain that the plane had been pushed onto rain-soaked, soggy grass and that it would take serious grunt to get it back on terra firma. But when it became clear more than an hour later this wasn't going to happen anytime soon, the passengers were disembarked but told their baggage would have to remain on board until the plane could be towed back to the gate, which could take 72 hours. Michael Lynch, Air News.
0: And Australians are being reminded it's not too late to get their winter vaccinations. Free vaccines are now available through the National Immunisation Program for those most at risk of severe illness and complications, including older adults. Australia's Chief Medical Officer, Professor Michael Kidd, says vaccination remains one of the most effective ways to protect ourselves.
3: Vaccination is the best way we have to prepare for the risk of being exposed to serious illnesses during the winter months, and that includes viruses like influenza, COVID-19, and also RSV. And if people are exposed to them, can lead to hospitalisation, especially for older Australians and people who are at higher risk.
0: This is Air News. 23-time Grand Slam champion Serena Williams has been awarded the final wildcard for the women's singles at Wimbledon. Craig Gabriel has more.
4: The last time Serena played singles at Wimbledon was 2022 and lost in the first round. And 2 months later at the US Open, she lost to Ida Tomljanovic in the third round and then retired from the tour. But now she's back at the age of 44 and will be playing singles. She and sister Venus already got a doubles wildcard. Serena has won the championship 7 times, and the last time she won was a decade ago. And the last time she reached the final was 2019 when she lost to Simona Halep. Craig Gabriel, London.
0: Netball and West Coast Fever are through to the Super Netball Prelim Final after defeating the Melbourne Mavericks at Perth Arena. The Mavericks led early in the first quarter, but the Fever fought back in the second, taking the match 56-52. The Fever now face the Vixens in Melbourne on Saturday, having defeated them in round 14 last week. Coach Dan Ryan says it's crucial his team doesn't play predictably.
5: We need to make sure that we have a slight point of difference to what we did last time. We know what worked for us and where we still want to keep growing, but also knowing that we don't want to be too predictable in what it looks like as well. And they may be very, very subtle changes.
0: AFL and St Kilda will get a clearer picture today of Jack Sinclair's lower leg injury after yesterday's 22-point loss to the Western Bulldogs. The club says it was a calf and not an Achilles injury. And in cricket news, Ben Stokes will return for England in the third test against New Zealand after missing the second test due to a nightclub incident. Australian Independent Radio News.
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got some spare time, recently retired, looking for a place to tinker, chat and connect? 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Whether you're handy with the tools or just keen for good company, there's always something happening. New members are always welcome. Swing by and say good day. Augusta Men's Shed is all about mateship, purpose, and plenty of laughs. 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
3: Well, you work to earn a living, but on weekends comes the time. You can do whatever turns you on, get out and clear your mind. Me, I like football.

0: We're talking birds, we're talking bird flu, we're talking licking of birds.
1: Yeah. Don't be rude. Yeah,
0: and so we're talking Mein Kampf. Yeah. You don't want to hear what we talk about pre-show, folks.
1: Look, nobody would... No.
0: And if Kiff was here, it'd be even worse.
2: For a sports show, we're talking about socialism, birds, and Chinese... eating
0: habits. eating habits of...
1: And religion and...
0: Oh, we had religion this morning, that's right. Oh, yeah.
1: We had religion and... my goodness.
0: Yeah, we've
1: covered a lot of...
0: We've covered a lot, actually, yeah.
1: You do realise that Jared and I get in here before the show every Monday morning and we solve all the problems of the world.
2: And then you keep them to yourselves.
1: Yeah.
0: Selfish.
2: Selfish.
0: Yeah. Yeah, we have an interesting theme today.

0: Real interesting.
1: Yeah, Christine teed up some songs.
0: Yeah, she, yeah, so...
2: I couldn't find the ones that I wanted.
0: So. This is her favourite subject at the moment.
2: What, Ian Moss?
0: The other favourite subject. We won't talk Ian Moss today.
1: Yeah, no, not today.
0: Not today.
1: He wouldn't want to be involved with the rest of the topics we've
0: been talking about. No, definitely not.
2: Oh, actually, he's over there at the moment.
0: In that part of the world?
2: Yeah, he's at Nashville.
0: Poor thing.
2: I think on the 6th. No.
1: Oh, that's right. You mentioned last week he was going to be in Tennessee.
2: Yeah, the 4th. He's doing a show that they actually cancelled, was it last year or the year before? And it was an invitation for him to go over there to do the show, but because of a certain orange banana, they cancelled it.
0: You do realise you keep insulting him, he's going to be listening in.
2: I don't care.
0: You'd be on a watch list by the CIA.
2: Bring it on, baby, bring it on.
1: Yeah, for anyone listening that doesn't know, we do have a joint CIA-ASIO surveillance military site in Alice Springs.
2: Oh, I have been threatened by the CIA. told me that they were coming to arrest me.
0: I don't think they'd arrest you, Chris. I don't think they'd do other things.
1: Was it the same number from the Nigerian thing? So
2: Probably. Oh, but I was very excited because I had told them that my husband was a policeman and he would
0: be
2: putting the handcuffs on me.
0: This is a sports show, anyway. Supposedly.
1: Anyway, our radio waves don't reach out to Alice Springs, so we'll be fine.
0: Oh, they do, though, unfortunately, because they can listen in...
2: Yes, they do.
0: They can listen in digitally. So, hello, folks in Alice Springs, CIA, NSA.
1: The RCO.
0: RCO. This is Christine Brown.
1: The Mossad, just about everyone. What's your middle name, Christine?
2: I don't have one.
1: And your address?
2: Yeah. I don't have one. I don't have dresses. I always wear jeans. I don't have dresses.
1: Fair point. Fair play.
0: Well done, Christine. You dodged that one real quickly.
2: Mm. Anyway.
1: Anyway, welcome to the Monday Morning Sports Show on a Monday.
0: Mm-hmm.
2: You sure?
0: Oh, it is Monday.
1: It's the Monday Sports Show on the Monday. Monday morning.
0: Monday morning.
2: Okay.
0: Yeah.
1: We've got a few little bits of sport to dabble on today. We've got a little around the town, some golf news, a little bit of AFL. Hash House Harriers.
2: Ooh.
1: And
2: ooh. We actually have all the information today.
0: Ooh, very exciting.
2: I am very, very grateful, and thank you very much.
1: Should I call them out, or have you got it? It's run 2027.
2: Yes.
1: Date's 22nd of June, 26.
2: Yep.
1: It'll be 4:30 p.m. this afternoon.
2: Yep.
1: Your hair is Braveheart.
2: Wee.
1: Trail starts at 167 Blackwood Ave, Augusta, and the notes are it'll be a brisk walk.
2: Brisk walk. Oh, there you go. So you don't have to run.
1: Oh, I don't think they often run. I think it's more like a...
0: walking group, isn't it? It's not a running group.
1: Leisurely stroll, sometimes a bit faster pace, but...
2: Yeah. Well, it's good for your heart to do a brisk walk.
0: Yeah.
2: Me, I'd sort of,
0: Fair enough.
2: Put one foot after the other. And hope that I go forwards.
0: Okay.
2: Okay.
1: We'll do a little around the towns here.
2: Where are we going to start today?
0: Yep.
1: I think we start over at the Carradale Agencies and Equipment Hire. Ooh.
0: Yes, good idea.
1: Big thank you to those guys. And they're on holiday in the minute. Tash and I are in Bali living it up. Oh. They'll be back next week. But a big thank you to those guys.
2: So the boys are looking after the store, are they?
1: Yeah.
0: Okay. Very good. Any
1: pet food, rural fencing supplies. Head down to the Carradale Agencies.
2: Yes.
1: And we'll race into town, right at the start of town. Take a left as you're coming up that hill over to the hospital.
0: Yep.
2: Yeah.
1: The cook's cooking up for the crookies, looking after the sicklings.
0: Yep.
1: Taking care of anyone that needs a little assistance.
0: Yep.
2: Yeah.
1: Big thank you over there.
0: Huge thank you.
2: There, we sort of amble down to the bakery where we can get...
1: beef and jalapeno pie.
2: Oh, yeah.
1: Some spring rolls.
0: Yep.
2: Can't remember what I had yesterday. I had something nice from there. But it's always nice. And, yeah. And from the bakery, we trip on down to the newsagents.
0: Yep.
1: Where we've got today the opportunity and a chance to win $100,000, thanks to today's theme. So stay tuned for that. We'll do a little bit more info about that, but thanks to the news agency for that one.
0: Yep.
2: Yes. And don't forget, if you want to try and win that, you once you know the theme, you ring in on 97580000.
0: Yep. Well done.
2: So from there,
1: run past the coffee shops.
0: Yep.
1: Head over to Sausage Man.
0: Yeah. And
2: what about the news agent?
1: We just talked about
0: it. You spoke the news agents.
2: Oh.
0: You missed that one.
2: I thought it was the bakery.
1: Well, we did do the bakery, and then we did the news agent.
0: Yeah. Brett, he's in front.
1: And then we get to the butcher
0: shop. Sausage
1: Man.
0: Yep.
1: Sausage Mick.
0: Sausage Mick, yep.
1: Mick and Jimmy and Mao and Corey down there.
0: Yep.
2: Mm-hmm.
1: Any kind of
0: meat
1: that you need.
0: Yep.
1: They supplied us with, usually whenever we do a barbecue for a team selection for the abalones. We'll get some snags down there from him and do a little cook up on a Thursday night after training.
2: Which I think
1: we might have to be ordering some from him because we've got our game coming up on Saturday. So,
0: oh, this Saturday?
1: Yeah, this Saturday in Boyne Up.
0: So stay tuned.
1: Mick, I might have to pop down and order some snags from you.
0: Yep.
1: If you've got any left.
2: And from there, are we going up to the hardware?
1: We can.
0: Yeah, we can.
1: Over to the hardware store.
0: Hardware store.
2: Oh, yeah.
1: Which we mention every week. They've got just about... It's a hardware store, but they've got all sorts of...
0: Oh, yeah. Knickknacks.
1: Any kind of house amenities.
2: Truly a place of mystery. It's a miracle what you can't find in there.
0: Yep.
1: If something breaks in your house, I can pretty much guarantee you they've got a replacement there.
0: Yeah.
2: They do. They actually will make keys.
1: Yeah, they cut keys. They paint. They sell microwaves and fertilizer.
2: Oh, gosh.
0: Yep.
1: And everything in between.
0: Yep.
2: Yes.
1: Another great sponsor of the station. Thank you.
0: Thank you.
1: We'll race up to the Lions.
0: Yep.
1: And the containers for change.
2: Yes.
1: Open every Thursday morning, Saturday morning.
2: Mm-hmm.
0: Now,
1: and I believe they have their plant sale coming up on Sunday.
0: Now, and I think there's some news about that. Hang on.
2: Oh,
0: let me get it up.
1: Containers for change news.
0: Yep, containers for change news. Let me just get up the Tuitions FM. Okay, so starting 1st July, all wine bottles, spirit bottles, and wine cask replaters as liquid paper will be accepted, I believe.
2: Oh, wow. Well, that's good.
1: It's 1st of July.
0: 1st of July, so in the next just over a week's time.
2: Yeah.
0: I'm not sure if it's going to be new bottles, or I think it's going to be only new bottles. But anything now from your spirits to your wine bottles, which would be fantastic.
2: Yeah, well, it makes sense. You know, they're glass when all said and done.
0: Yeah, but I think it's happening. So, very exciting.
2: Mm.
0: For the Lions, obviously, helps them support the township with most of the projects.
2: A little bit more of the rubbish out of our
0: green waste.
2: Recycle.
0: Yep.
2: Oh, not recycle, our...
0: Yep, tips.
2: Tip.
0: Yep.
2: Transfer station.
0: Yep.
2: Whatever you want to call it. And, of course, from there we go to the bank.
0: Yes, Bendigo Bank, where the friendly team can help you with either your banking or your loans or just help you get on helping.
2: Financial advice.
0: Yep.
2: You can go in there and ask them... And they can tell you what you can and can't do, and they can help you with anything that you would like to do.
0: And when you pop into Bendigo Bank, grab yourself a membership form as well of the station and help support community radio.
2: And, of course, our membership now, we have the family membership.
0: Yep.
2: As well as the normal single membership, and we have concessions.
0: Yeah.
2: As well.
0: We don't have dogs, unfortunately, or cats, so maybe we should do pets next.
2: Oh.
0: Little pet membership. $5 pet membership. They can have a little...
2: That'd be interesting.
1: How do you know if they're listening to the radio, though?
2: Yeah.
0: That's the part you find strange. That's the part.
2: And finally, we skip across the road to...
0: The pub.
2: The hotel.
0: Yep. Gusto Hotel Motel.
1: Well, I believe they had a great quiz night on Saturday, which
0: oh.
1: I couldn't make it to.
0: Did you go, Christine?
1: Maybe it's the 20th of July.
2: I was going to say, I don't think it was this month.
1: Yeah.
0: Maybe you're referring to the one that's out in Deep Dean. Because Deep Dean had one recently.
2: I've got it.
1: At the...
0: That particular place, yes.
1: No, they had that a few weeks back. So it is the 20th of July coming up for that quiz night.
0: So Christine's going to find the details of the quiz night coming up. We'll go to our first song.
1: First song of the theme.
0: Yep, first song of the theme. And then we'll get into some Christine...

0: Welcome, welcome, welcome.
1: Well, winner takes it all. Yeah,
2: I'm
1: interesting.
2: A little bit of Uber on a Monday morning.
1: Yes. And, well, who do you think's going to win the AFL Premiership?
2: It's probably
0: Frio.
2: I hope not. I think the Swans have a good chance.
1: Yeah, well, they've been there before, haven't they?
2: Yeah.
0: Well, it could be a Frio Sydney Grand Final, Frio not losing until the end of the Grand Final. Could Ooh. Really be interesting.
2: Oh, yeah. That
1: would upset the Melbourneites, wouldn't it?
0: It might also burn Fremantle down at the same time.
1: No, yeah. They wouldn't do that.
0: Before we go into the footy, though, and the Chris, I just want to speak about Young and Hearts in Augusta.
1: Oh, yes. If anybody went to the concert at the church last week, they will know exactly what it is and what it sounds like. And yes.
0: Yes. Yeah, so
1: Kevin is just, he has pushed to try and get Young and Heart down here.
0: Yep. So Young and Hearts, it's a free concert series going to be held at the Augusta Centennial
1: Repeat,
0: Hall.
1: Free concert.
0: Free concert, yep. And it's in conjunction with ACTA. And the station is doing a little bit of help in the back end.
1: Oh, okay.
0: So whether that's doing the OB or just, you know, promoting on the show's community announcements,
1: yes.
0: You'll be hearing a lot about Young at Hearts and Augusta moving forward with the station.
1: Yes.
0: So it'll be very exciting.
1: And that's on the 6th.
0: Yep, so the next
1: at 10 a.m. in the morning.
0: Yes, 10 a.m. So the only problem is that's during our show, which is a real bummer.
1: We might have to postpone the show that week.
2: They do it at 10 a.m. on a Monday morning.
1: Ooh. It's always 10 a.m. on a Monday morning, whether it's at the Heart in Margaret River or as they're going to try. Apparently, Kevin has been trying to get them to come down here and do programs down here as well.
0: Okay. Cool.
1: But, yeah. So, hopefully we have more. Mm. Yes.
0: Yep.
2: Fingers crossed. So what, 6th of July, you said?
0: Yeah, monthly.
1: 6th of July?
0: Yep.
1: It's a Monday?
2: Every month?
0: Yep. Once a month.
1: Racker. Once right. a month?
0: Yep, free concert series.
1: Yes.
0: I believe there'll be different acts each month, but yes. You will be Kevin McDonald.
1: Kevin McDonald. I can't remember the names.
0: Oh, it's on here. I've got a poster, so I should have actually said the rest of the acts that are involved in the first one, because that's courtesy of... actor, as I mentioned. Kevin McDonald, Asher Henfrey, and Kate Finton.
1: That's right, yeah.
0: Yes. Very exciting.
1: Oh, yeah.
0: For the Starship.
1: They are really good. Oh, gosh. We had the church was absolutely full. It was packed.
0: Cool.
1: And everybody that was there thoroughly enjoyed the music. So, yes. Well worth it.
0: Now, the quiz. Because when we played the first song, we didn't know when the quiz actually was, but you've got confirmation it's actually on the 18th of July.
1: Yes, on the 18th of July. And I got my ticket from the reception at the hotel.
0: Yep.
1: But you can buy online.
0: Yep, yep. Or go to the reception at the hotel as well.
1: Yep.
0: Yep. Okay.
1: Should be a good night.
0: Should be an awesome night.
1: Oh, yeah.
0: Teams of 10, is it? Teams of 8?
1: I'm on my own, so have to have a team.
2: There's no teams for the night. However, there's tables of up to 10 people.
1: Yes.
0: Okay.
2: So you could be with 9 of your mates, but you all have your own quiz sheet.
0: Yep.
1: Oh, yes, that's right.
2: So you'd just be competing against each other, against the whole room and whoever's on your table.
0: Each other's, okay.
1: Yes. And I believe there will be some raffles or something there, door prizes or something.
0: Very exciting. Cool.
1: As well. Yes.
2: That should be a funky evening.
0: Yeah.
1: So
2: keep in the loop with that one. Get your tickets sooner rather than later.
1: We'll be sold out pretty quick, so get in. Otherwise, you'll be disappointed.
0: Mm. Great night out for all.
1: Yes.
0: Now, there is a footy match this Saturday, apparently. Oh, what can you tell us about it?
2: We've got the Abalones versus the Boars this coming Saturday.
0: Awesome.
2: It'll be in Boyan up though.
0: Yep.
2: So it's a fair drive. Actually, wait, round 7. Yeah.
0: Yep.
2: So 2 o'clock in Boyan up this Saturday, the 27th of June. Yeah. round seven for us. Mm. So we verse Boyne up at their home. Then 2 weeks later, we verse Busselton at their home. And 2 weeks after that, we'll be playing our home game, last home game of the set fixture.
0: Yep.
2: It'll be round nine on the 25th of July here in town.
0: Awesome.
1: Good excuse for a road trip.
0: Yeah.
1: Yes. And talking about football, we got the golf, or are we going to do our AFL?
0: I can do our AFL tips. Yeah. All right.
1: Yes.
2: Well, you've got the AFL sheet in front of you.
1: Oh, okay.
2: You got a column.
0: Yeah.
1: Oh, all right. You're going through your phone. Okay.
2: I'm pulling up.
1: Well, the first game is Lions versus the Swans.
0: Where is
1: at Gabba?
0: Oh, Swans. Just.
2: I might have to go Lions there.
1: Oh, Friday's game is the Hawks versus GWS.
0: Hawks.
2: Yeah, Hawks.
1: Mm-hmm. Oh, this should be an interesting game. Carlton Eagles at Marvel.
2: Carlton.
1: Who cares about the next one?
2: Yeah, there's a tricky one. I'm sorry, Jared. It's gonna
1: Collingwood and Richmond at MCG.
0: Oh. I don't.
2: Yeah, Collingwood pause. There. I'm thinking of the next
0: game. Yeah, seeing the next game, yeah. That's okay.
1: And the Adelaide.
0: The showdown. Yeah,
1: whatever you want to call it.
0: Crows and Power, the showdown. God, I have to go Power because I can't in all good consciousness pick Adelaide. It's against my religion.
1: Is it Port or Crows,
0: Port.
1: Please?
0: Port.
1: Thank you.
2: I've got the Crows.
1: Gee, I don't know. Oh, your team, Norths versus Essendon.
0: Oh, seriously? North. We get a team that's at least half decent. You get a Muppets team.
2: Yeah, but we versed all the good teams at the start of the season.
1: Well, that's right. Now you can actually prove that you are where you
0: should be.
2: Should be.
0: 10th.
2: Middle of the ladder, yeah.
0: Middle of the ladder. I'll go North.
1: And the last game of the weekend is Freo versus the Suns at Optus.
2: Will Freo lose their... First game, 13 rounds?
0: No, unfortunately not. They'll win.
2: I don't know. It's possible.
0: True, but Suns lost to Hawks at home, so I have very little faith that they'll beat a better team away. So, unfortunately, I'm picking Freo again.
2: Yeah.
1: And, of course, the teams this week that are having a bye are the Bulldogs, the Cats, the Saints and Melbourne.
0: And that's the last bye round, isn't it?
1: Thank goodness.
2: Back to fully packed weeks.
0: Oh, yes. Thank goodness.
1: Anybody been watching that show on the ABC, what do they call it, Roundup? Which is about the Tasmanian formation of the Tasmanian football?
0: No.
1: To go into the AFL? Oh, it's quite funny. It's very funny, actually, with Sam Pang in it. Yes.
2: Sam Pang. Oh. Yeah, he's a funny little man.
1: He's
2: I
1: good
2: like
1: in
2: watching
1: it.
2: Him on. They had a game show on Channel 10. It was called "Have You Been Paying Attention?"
0: Oh yeah. I love that show.
2: The host would just rip the piss out of everybody.
0: Yeah,
2: and then when Sam and Mick Malloy were both on it, it's just double trouble.
0: Yeah.
1: Yes.
0: Right, yeah. So we'll go to two more songs. Hopefully, this will help people out. Because
1: just think about what's happening in the world at the moment.
0: Yeah.
1: And
2: bird flu.
1: If you think you might know what the
0: sport. Think sport. That's what we're going to give away.
1: If you think you might know what the theme is, give us a call on 9758 0000 and you can speak to Jared or Owen. Nobody wants to talk to me.

0: Welcome back. I reckon what they should... You know, have you ever seen the movie... is it Dumber or Dumber? Where there's... they have to have a certain IQ to vote and be in politics. And if you're under that threshold, you live in jail.
1: Is that the movie Idiocracy? Where
0: something like that.
1: Where they water their vegetables with, like, Gatorade, pretty much?
0: That's what we're living in.
1: There's a whole line. It's like, but plants love...
0: Gatorade.
1: Oh, what was the drink?
2: How about we talk about some golf?
1: I got some golf.
0: Yep, go for it.
1: Alrighty. Last Tuesday's men's ground as a result, Stableford, there were 15 players. First place to Greg Ball, second to Brian Bowden on 18, third Neil McDonald, 16, fourth Jimmy Maguire, 15, fifth Joe Italiano with a countback of 14. Nearest to the pin on hole number 6 was Neil McDonald, and that's it for Tuesdays. Went over to Friday men's ground of Stableford, 17 players. First to Mike Hanlon, 20. Second, Brett Hadley, 17. Third, Johnny Altman, 16. Fourth to Patrick Tracy with a countback of 15. Fifth, Paddy Cunningham, 15. Longest part, hole 18 was for Brett Hadley, and Shane Smith took home the golf ball. They've done an interesting one here. They've just taken a screenshot of the results, but I can still read them out. Dennis Kenworthy on 28. This is Sunday's Mixed Golf Stableford. First to Dennis Kenworthy on 28. Second, Paddy Cunningham on a countback 28. Third, Chris Gow, 27. Fourth, Barry Brown on 27. Fifth to Peter Reid, 22. And sixth, Jeffrey Matthews on 16. We've got Saturday men's Stableford results. First, Chris Gow, 44. Second, Alec Williams on 33. Third, Johnny Butcher with a countback of 32. And fourth, Zoran on 32. And Angus McFerrin took home the golf ball then. And that's up to date on the golf results.
2: Oh, wow.
0: Awesome.
1: Tuesday, Friday, Saturday, Sunday.
2: Yeah.
0: Nice.
2: I think it's about time they had some big tournament or something.
1: Well, they've got the Augusta Golf Club Men's 36-hole Foursome Stroke Championship on the 11th of July.
2: Oh, there you go.
1: So 2 weeks, 2.5 weeks off. It's $20 a player, tee-offs at 9 a.m., names in by 8:30 a.m. on that morning. And that will be a Saturday, I believe, the 11th.
0: Okay.
1: Is a Saturday, yeah. So, second Saturday of July, head down to the golf club for the 36-hole championship.
0: Okay.
1: Yes, wow. Yes. Oh, and the ladies' rural bronze event. The golf course will be closed for that event on the 26th, 7th, and 8th of June.
0: Okay.
2: Uh-huh. I'm talking about the lady golfers. It's lovely to see Jill Perkins yesterday. She's home for a little while at least.
0: Nice.
1: Still putting around on the golf course?
0: No. Anyway, what else do we have? Christine, the number 97580000. No one's called in yet.
2: I know. Nobody can get it. Surely.
0: It's quite easy. We know that people are watching and listening in because we can see it.
2: Well, I did want to put up, what was it? Football violence or something, wasn't it?
0: Yeah, football violence. And
2: except that was Billy Connolly.
0: Yeah. And the other one was...
2: It was good, though. We listened to it.
0: Yeah, Bill Crosby football, just football, was interesting about the American football touching yourselves.
1: Hey.
0: Well, he was talking about being on TV for the first time and not touching certain body parts.
2: Oh, that's right, yes.
0: Because the TV, because it's the first time that it's being on televised.
2: Yes.
0: So, we might play that another time. That'd be something if someone could do a comedy hour. Or 30-minute comedy set.
2: Gosh. Yeah.
0: Anyway, hopefully this song will help people. Call in on 97580000.
2: Yes.

0: That's not going to help anyone.
1: No. You can tell people what it was.
0: So that was Scott Joplin's Easy Winners.
1: What else have we had?
0: For the Beach Boys, Surfing in the USA, and we had Hot Chocolate, Everyone's a Winner, and then John Cougar Mellencamp, Rockin' in the USA.
1: And ABBA?
0: ABBA, The Winner Takes It All.
1: I think there's a good theme there, and it's I can understand it too. Yeah.
0: Oh, and can you understand it?
2: I can understand the theme.
0: So, what's everyone else's excuse? If you're worried about being on air, look, we can always go to a song if the phone rings. If you don't feel comfortable being on air, it's all good.
1: Well, you're not going to be on air anyway.
0: And you won't be on air because we could just shut one of the mixing off.
1: Yeah.
0: And go to a song. Anyway.
1: We talk quietly then.
0: Yeah, we won't make you go. So, Mick, we know you're listening. Have a guess. Come on.
1: Come on. Yes.
0: Come on.
1: Yeah.
0: You can speak to
1: Aaron. We know that Mick's there. There's a good chance that Paul's probably listening.
0: Yeah, Paul's probably listening.
1: Paul may be disillusioned because, you know, he's won so many of our scratches and he's never won a thing yet.
0: Maybe if we stop giving him the expired ones.
2: That's but it's like if you give up, then you're not going to win.
0: Exactly. Yeah.
1: Well, I say you've got to be
0: in it to win it.
1: In it to win it.
2: Exactly.
0: Yeah.
1: Well, so where are we going now?
2: Well, right now, New Zealand's just gone from 1-0 to 1-3 playing Egypt in the World Cup. So in the past 20 minutes, they've conceded 3 goals against them.
1: Oh, wow.
2: A little rough. A little rough.
0: A bit rough, isn't it?
1: Yeah.
2: But I guess Egypt's just a good team.
1: They need to get out there and do the haka again.
0: Yep.
2: If it helps them, definitely.
0: If it helps, yeah. And Cabo Verde got their first points ever in World Cup.
1: I know.
0: Against Uruguay.
1: It was a nil-all draw, but still they got a point.
0: What? It was 2-2. What game are you talking about?
1: The one that came up, that was...
0: Oh, everyone's a favourite, Iran.
1: Yep.
0: Drew with Belgium.
2: Belgium, Iran, 0-0, yeah. Spain, what's that, Korea? Did Spain go 4-0 against Korea?
0: Saudi Arabia. Close.
1: Okay. Wow.
0: Close.
2: It's
0: there was, both start with S.
2: Near the equator. Well, to you, the game that I'll be looking forward to coming up this week is Friday morning. Is that Paris?
0: PAR. Which one are you looking at?
2: What's PAR mean?
1: Paraguay.
0: Paraguay. Against Australia?
2: Australia? I think so. They'll be playing 10 o'clock Friday morning. I don't know. I just know Australia's playing, so I'll probably watch that. Though I watched them this past week.
0: Against
2: Saturday morning against the States.
1: Oh.
2: Yeah, it was a rough game to watch.
1: Well, from somebody who used to be a soccer referee, who used to play soccer, you don't want to hear the language that I was using. You really don't.
2: Actually, no, give us a quick rundown live on air what your words you're using.
0: Yeah, but make it PG, please.
1: Well, most people don't understand the offside rule.
0: I don't even think... We understand it.
2: No. I know the offside rule. It was offside. That goal was offside. But then and then they go, oh, we'll do a score review. We'll head to the arc. What does the arc say about it? And then they go, oh, no, it was a goal, I think. I think it was a goal now.
1: No.
0: No, but America must win. We know that. Otherwise, the president gets angry.
1: We know that no matter what happens, no matter who they play, they will win.
0: That's why we're all looking forward to Iran versus the United States on an island in Mexico.
1: Yes.
0: Because they're not going to play it in America. They can't.
1: Epstein Island.
2: I don't know if that's big enough for a stadium.
0: They don't need the stadium. They just need to put both teams there and say play.
1: Oh, dear me.
0: What could go wrong?
2: Cover them in that baby oil and let them run around.
0: Actually, that's an interesting ploy. We'll get Sean Combs out of prison. He can laugh out the Americans.
1: Oh, my God.
2: P. Diddy can referee it.
1: Yeah. Oh, gosh.
0: No, Donald Trump can referee. Make it fair. And the winner takes Donald Trump home. It's either Rod gets to take him back to a Rod, or Merkin gets to keep him. That's a fair trade-off.
2: That's an interesting game. Can I put money on that?
1: Oh, look, he would probably get the two teams mixed up anyway and probably, penalise the USA
0: for not being white enough.
1: They were Iran.
2: He might end up just deporting both teams.
0: He might. He would. He'd look at the card going, you're not white enough. You're not white enough.
2: I'm gonna tell you the rules of the game right now.
0: That's really good.
1: Oh, goodness gracious me. And I do apologise for a couple of people that I know out there who are Donald Trump supporters.
0: Oh, they could play the wall. Play it just at the board.
2: Yeah, half of them on each side.
0: Yeah.
2: Oh. So there's no way to kick the ball over.
1: Yeah. Anyway, what time is it?
0: We've still got eight minutes.
1: Surely we've got some more music.
0: We do. So we'll come back. Hopefully someone calls in.

0: Welcome back.
1: Welcome back. No one's running, yes? Disappointing.
2: No. Obviously, we haven't got anybody listening.
1: Well, they're listening. They just don't want to win up to...
2: Embarrass themselves?
1: Yep, that's, I think, the answer, as per usual.
2: Embarrass themselves by actually saying that they... we've got somebody walking on our roof.
1: Yes, we do, obviously.
0: So if we go off air, somebody's just pinched the antenna.
1: Yes.
2: Oh, that would be serious.
1: Mm.
2: Oh. So, anything special happening in the coming week?
0: Anything special happening?
1: No, clearly there's something you're hinting at.
2: Not really.
0: Okay. I'm thinking.
2: Apart from you going footballing
0: on
2: Saturday?
0: We've got an Abalone's game on Saturday in Boyne Up.
1: Yep.
0: North Melbourne are going to win again this weekend. And
1: I hope so. They're playing Essendon.
0: Let's hope Australia wins on Friday morning.
1: Yeah.
2: Oh, yes.
1: Yep, that's
0: in the World Cup.
1: Mm.
2: Yeah, well, even if they draw, they'll still end up second in that group.
1: We're all hoping for a run in the United States. Who are we going to back for?
0: No comment.
2: Yeah, well.
1: If you say United States, you're lying. If you say Iran, you'll be bombed.
0: Yeah, it's a
2: lose scenario. Allah be praised.
1: God, jeez. Oh, let's go and finish off before something happens. You heard the footsteps, didn't you?
0: It's the CIA on the roof, Christine. It's like they found you already.
1: They found you.
0: They're about to rappel down the side of the building, bust through the window, and take you away in cuffs.
1: It won't be cuffs, it'll be this big black bag and, you know, some secret CIA black site.
0: Yeah, if you see any choppers going over Augusta this morning, black helicopters.
1: Yep. If you don't see Christine on Sunday for church, then you know what's happened.
2: Well, Saturday's an even bigger day because that's when our Scott is being ordained in Bunbury. I had to think then. Bunbury.
1: Mm-hmm.
2: Yes. And I'll be there for that.
1: Mm.
2: So I won't be at the football.
0: Oh, that's fine. It's a fair drive out to Boyne Up anyway. Mm. We should win. We'll cruise back into town Sunday evening.
1: Mm.
0: Saturday evening, sorry.
2: Yep.
0: And then prepare for our game against Busselton the fortnight after.
1: Just downstairs. Jared
2: has a very worried look on his face.
0: Yeah, have we got scheduled repairs upstairs or something going on?
1: Nope. So this really could be the CIA.
0: Somebody's just found a ladder and gone, right.
1: Exactly.
0: Okay,
1: up we go. Anyway, we'll be back next Monday with all the sports news, the news from the game, any injuries, and good luck for the Abs on Saturday.
2: Mm. Okay.
1: See you guys.
2: Cheers. Gotcha.

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0: Good afternoon, this is Michael Lynch. If Australia was headed into a federal election this weekend, a new opinion poll suggests the coalition would be virtually wiped out. The Demos survey shows the Liberal and Nationals would be reduced to 11 seats, but that One Nation would win as many as 63 to become the official opposition party, forcing the ALP into a minority government. Scrap the tax. That's the catch cry from business groups today who are urging the federal government to abandon its tax reforms because they'll hurt the economy. Legislation is expected to be passed in the next fortnight, which will rein in the capital gains tax discount and negative gearing concessions. Labor has made some adjustments to help small business owners, but Australian Chamber of Commerce and Industry Chief Executive Andrew McKellar says the entire legislation should be scrapped.
1: They will damage the Australian economy. They will do nothing for productivity. The chances there, it's not too late. You can oppose this bill.
0: The New South Wales Treasurer says his fourth and final budget before the upcoming election is about building a state households can afford. It'll include a record $700 million investment in upgrading and building new public schools in high growth areas like Western Sydney and in the regions. A Sydney teacher at an Auburn school in Sydney's west has been charged with child abuse offences. This report from Jefferson Shaw.
2: Police say they raided the school last Friday, seizing electronic devices containing child abuse material. They also searched a vehicle nearby, finding a small amount of cannabis. A 54-year-old man charged with offences including possessing child abuse material has been granted bail. He's due to face court next month. Jefferson Shaw, Sydney.
0: School suspensions are on the rise, with concerning new data showing that roughly 150 students are being sent home from Victorian schools every day. Former principal and Riedel School's founder Adam Voigt says suspension is no longer a deterrent for kids because they end up at home watching video games and surfing the internet. He says schools and parents need to focus on teaching good habits early and understand what's actually causing the bad behaviour.
3: But what we're finding is that when we get in early, in particular, and we've got primary schools at the moment that are really able to drastically reduce not only their behaviours of concern, but suspension rates by actually teaching these kids these habits early.
0: Australians are being reminded it's not too late to get their winter vaccinations for influenza, RSV and COVID-19. Three vaccines are now available through your chemist or doctor, and for those most at risk, severe illness and complications, including older adults. Australia's Chief Medical Officer, Professor Michael Kidd, says vaccination remains one of the most effective ways to protect ourselves. We'll soon be seeing TV commercials for Vegemite, but this product is different. It's aimed at parents keen to keep their kids' diet on track. This version of the famous Australian spread contains 50% less salt. It's lighter in colour, and we're told it has a creamier texture than the original. In Air Showbiz News, South Australia's Po Ling Yao, who appears as a judge on MasterChef, has been nominated for this year's Gold Logie. Also in the running is Channel 9's A Current Affairs anchor Ali Langdon, presenter and comedian Julia Morris, presenter Robert Irwin, and game show host and tennis presenter Todd Woodbridge. This is Air News. In FIFA World Cup competition, there were four matches played earlier today.

0: Sport.
1: Thank you, Paul. And in golf, Wyndham Clark has defeated Sam Burns by one shot to win the coveted US Open. His second in 4 years, in fact. Clark first won the coveted trophy back in 2023. Australian Independent Radio News.
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0: strange mating habits. All the young women of Newcastle walk down the main street, which is called Hunter Street, for reasons that will become obvious later on in the song. All the young men of Newcastle drive down Hunter Street in their hot FJ Holdens with chrome-plated grease nipples and double-reverse overhead twin-cam door handles.
1: They're sitting eight abreast in the front seat, and they lean out the window and say real cool things to the Sheilas on the footpath, like,
0: G'day. And every now and then, of course, one of the young

0: Anyway, there was this mob of blokes driving down Hunter Street in the front seat of the hot FJ with chrome-plated grease nipples and twin overhead fox tires. And the coolest of them all, who got to sit near the window, was young Normie. They pulled up outside the Parthenon milk bar, and standing outside the Parthenon was this beautiful-looking Sheila.
1: Oh! Oh!
0: Said young Normie, who'd come top in his class in English.
1: Oh, he said.
0: So he leaned out the window and he said real suave, like he said, G'day. This 9-foot-tall Hell's Angel came out of the Parthenon milk bar, looked at Norm and said, oh, what are you? Norm said, what are you? Bloke on the footpath said, you want to go, do you, mate, eh? Norm said, yeah, you want to go, mate. Bloke on the footpath said, yeah, I'll have a go. Norm said, do you know who you're picking? The bloke on the footpath said, nah, who am I picking? Norm said, you find out, mate. And all of a sudden there was a break in the traffic. And as any young Newcastle lad knows, when you're getting monstered by a 9-foot-tall Hell's Angel, and there's a break in the traffic,

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0: This is Air News Western Australia edition. Hello, I'm Steve Vischer. An Esperance poultry show has been cancelled following the discovery of a deadly strain of bird flu. On Saturday, the first case of H5N1 was confirmed in a bird found on a beach near the town. Speaking on Perth Radio, President of the Esperance Poultry Association, Gavin Millard, says there's been more reported cases of sick birds since then.
1: Nothing confirmed with the virus at this stage. They've still got to do the testing, but it's a bit of a worry that they're starting to find the more birds that could be affected out there, that's for sure.
0: Major crash investigators are examining two fatal crashes at the weekend. A motorcyclist died and his pillion passenger has been critically injured following a crash on King Road in Oldbury, south of Perth, yesterday morning. The rider died at the scene and his female passenger was flown to Royal Perth Hospital, where she remains in a stable condition. And on Saturday morning, a 34-year-old man died when his car crashed into a tree at Byford. Meanwhile, police have charged a 19-year-old man with dangerous driving causing death over a fatal crash last month. The Forestfield man was allegedly behind the wheel of a car which struck a 19-year-old woman in a car park of an Albany Highway shopping centre. The woman was rushed to hospital but couldn't be saved. The accused will front the Armidale Magistrates Court next month. The Kimberley Pilbara Cattlemen's Association says environmental protection and agricultural development can both be achieved amid debate over possible water extraction from the Fitzroy River. The Fitzroy Derby Water Resources Management Plan is open for public consultation until the end of next month. It proposes no new surface water entitlements while limiting groundwater use to just 76 gigalitres per year. Speaking on ABC Radio, the association's chief executive, Bron Christensen, says no one wants to damage the environment, but there is room for a balanced approach.
2: The pastoralists are not against a management plan. We approve and applaud a management plan, but it just has to be one that enables, you know, the pastoral industry are able to continue doing what they want to do and what they've done exceptionally well.
0: The Australian Bureau of Statistics is reminding people, particularly in regional and rural communities, that applications are now open to work as part of this year's census. More than 16,000 field officers are required across the country, with recruitment now well underway. Those roles will begin in early July, with the census to be held on the 11th of August. Census National spokesperson Emily Walters says field officers assist with a range of tasks, with local knowledge a critical part of the role.
3: We're looking for people from the local community. These are very rewarding roles, and I really encourage people to get online, go to census.abs.gov.au/jobs, and there they'll be able to find out more about these field officer roles. They're very important.
0: To sport, and West Coast Fever are through to the Super Netball preliminary final after defeating the Melbourne Mavericks at Perth Arena. The Mavericks led early in the first quarter, but the Fever fought back in the second, taking the match 56-52. The Fever will now face the Vixens in Melbourne on Saturday, having previously defeated them in round 14. Fever head coach Dan Ryan says it's crucial, though, that his team doesn't play predictably.
4: We need to make sure that we have a slight point of difference to what we did last time. We know what worked for us and where we still want to keep growing, but also knowing that we don't want to be too predictable in what it looks like as well. And they may be very, very subtle changes.
0: Showers clearing today in 19 degrees, mostly sunny tomorrow with 21, then sunny Wednesday and Thursday with 21 and 22. Showers coming in for Friday and the weekend with temperatures expected around 19 degrees. 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
0: 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We look forward to seeing you there. The Civic Park Par 3 Golf Course is holding junior golf clinics for children aged 6 to 18 years of age. 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All equipment will be provided and the course is going to run for 6 weeks. We look forward to having you register and bringing your kids along.
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The Lions Club of Lewin sends a heartfelt thanks to our many volunteers. 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

0: Listen, girl, you're out of control. I think you and me would be a great couple. Yeah.
1: Got some spare time? 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New members are always welcome. Swing by and say good day. Augusta Men's Shed is all about mateship, purpose, and plenty of laughs. 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

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Jump to the rhythm, jump, jump to the rhythm, jump. And I'm here to combine beats and lyrics to make you shake your pants.

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1: 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Whether you're handy with the tools or just keen for good company, there's always something happening. 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Swing by and say good day. Augusta Men's Shed is all about mateship, purpose, and plenty of laughs. 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

twist. 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

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New members are always welcome. Swing by and say good day. Augusta Men's Shed is all about mateship, purpose, and plenty of laughs. 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

House Rent Boogie. I told the landlady I'd lost my job and I didn't have the rent. She said, I don't care about you ain't got the rent. Because all I want is my money. You've been here 3 weeks and you ain't paid a dime. I said, give me one more week to get the money together. She said, I'm going to give you one more week. Gonna have the rent out the door, you gonna go. The next week come, I didn't have the rent. And I come in, I sneaked in the house late that night. That morning come, she knocked on my door. Said, I want my money right now. I said, lady, now all day long trying to find a job, and I ain't found nothing. And I've been here for quite a little while. I want my money right now. I said, wait till I go out in the street and come back. Taking my old guitar, go out in the street on the corner. I sat down. I said, fellas, some give me a nickel, and some give me a dime, and some give me a quarter, and I'll pay right there for you all day long, because I can't go home. The old landlady got my clothes on the porch. I don't like that stuff. I played and I played. When I got to the house, my rent I owed was $36 and something for the 3 weeks. And I only had $10 of that money. And I told her, I said, I made $10 a day. Give me 3 days and I get the rest of it. She said, all righty. When the 3 days come, I was $6 short. She threw me in the street in all of my clothes. I said, fellas, don't ever get behind your rent if you can help it, because it's hard. Throw your clothes in the street. I mean in the street, in the dead open street. Got nowhere to go. It's cold outside. You don't like that stuff.

picked up my clothes, I slowly walked away. 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I had no place to go. I goes to my sister-in-law's house. She act all funny. I stood around till it got late that night. And she comes a yawning, you know. She wouldn't cook. She eats in the kitchen one at a time. And I sit there. After a while, she said, well, we got to go to bed. And you know, we crowded up here. We would let you stay all night, but we ain't got no place for you to stay. Now that's the way your people do you. The house rent boogie. The house rent.

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You'll find the perfect niche for your interests and skills. 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You can choose any of the locations, the eclectic Bert Gimbel Shed or the recycling shed at Hillview Road, the charming toy shop or fabulous bookshop in the town centre. The Lions Club of Lewin sends a heartfelt thanks to our many volunteers. 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

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Recently retired? Looking for a place to tinker, chat and connect? Come down to the Augusta Men's Shed at 28 Hillview Road. It's a space for local blokes to share skills, work on projects or just enjoy a cuppa and a yarn. Whether you're handy with the tools or just keen for good company, there's always something happening. New members are always welcome. Swing by and say good day. Augusta Men's Shed is all about mateship, purpose, and plenty of laughs. 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
1: 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Everybody got to get on down. 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

0: Got some spare time? Recently retired? Looking for a place to tinker, chat and connect? 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

Ever wondered what inspires the lyrics of your favourite songs, or what they're really all about? 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

No way would she. And as soon as I got me chance, I went straight out around her as fast as I could. And as I'm going by, she goes, pig, pig, pig, pig, pig, pig. So I said to her, cow. 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

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So now, it's time to tell your friends. That's right, time to spread the word about the wonderful world of Two Oceans FM, where we're making waves around Augusta.

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He'd seen the glory, he told the story of battles glorious and deeds victorious. 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

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He rocks at the playup on a hillside, a Scottish hillside, not on those green hills of Tyrone.

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0: It was down by Christ Church that I first met with Annie, a neat little girl and not a bit shy. She told me her father, that came from Dungannon, would take her back home in the sweet by and by. And what did to any man, whether or no, whether I'm easy or whether I'm true, as I lifted a petticoat easy and slow, and I tied up me sleeve for to buckle her shoe. Oh, down along Thomas Street, down by the Liffey, the sunshine was gone and the evening grew dark. Along be King's Bridge and be going at Jiffy, me arms were around her beyond in the park. And what's it to any man whether or no, whether I'm easy or whether I'm true, as I lifted a petticoat easy and slow, and I tied up me sleeve for to buckle her shoe. From city or country, a girl is a jewel, and well known for gripping the most of them are. But any young fella, he's really a fool if he tries it the first time for to go a bit far. And what's it to any man, whether or no, whether I'm easy or whether I'm true, as I lifted a petticoat easy and slow, and I tied up me sleeve for to buckle her shoe. I strolled with this fine maid far out in the country, the blossoms around us all crying for dew. On a violet-clad bench, sure I sat down beside her and tied up me sleeve for to buckle her shoe. And what's it to any man, whether or no, if I came to the fore when she gave me the cue? She closed her eyes tightly as she murmured full low, be good enough, dear, for to buckle my shoe. Oh, the heathery hills were all dancing around us, false things in the world turned out to be true. When she put her arms round me and kissed me and murmured, you've neatly and tenderly tied up my shoe. And what's it to any man, whether or no, if I ventured quite gamely to see the thing through? When she lifted her petticoat, silent and slow, and I tied up me sleeve for to buckle her shoe.
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She'll call you in between times just to see if you're doing all right. She'll ask to borrow five, and then she'll beg for 10.

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0: Thank you.
1: Good morning, I'm Lee Harrison. The man tipped to be the UK's next Prime Minister has been formally sworn in as the MP for Makerfield just hours after Sir Keir Starmer confirmed he's stepping down from the top job. Andy Burnham is widely expected to replace Sir Keir, who delivered an emotional speech from Downing Street, conceding he no longer has the backing of the Labour Party. European Commission spokesperson Paolo Pino has paid tribute to Sir Keir on behalf of President Ursula von der Leyen.
2: The President wanted to acknowledge the contribution of the UK and of the Prime Minister himself to make Europe and Ukrainian security stronger, notably through all his efforts in the coalition of the willing, through the efforts he's put in strengthening Europe's defence.
1: The federal government and animal health officials are working through reports of sick birds after two migratory seabirds tested positive to a deadly strain of avian influenza. Dozens of sick or dead birds are being reported to authorities in WA following the detection of the H5N1 strain. But Chief Veterinarian Beth Cookson says it's too soon to tell if it's a result of the disease.
3: I have been advised by the Western Australian CVO that there are no indications of mass mortality, so I can't say that there's a high level of suspicion of any of those reports at this stage. We would expect a baseline level of deaths in wild populations at any time.
1: The opposition is calling on the federal government to outline what it knows about planned post office closures. A leaked business case shows Australia Post plans to shut down or rationalise a number of rural and regional outlets. This would involve the organisation either buying back licences or relocating postal services into retailers like pharmacies and newsagents. Liberal MP Sarah Henderson claims Australia Post CEO Paul Graham misled a parliamentary hearing by failing to mention the plan.
4: I believe that Mr Graham did deceive us. He said there was no active closure program when he knew that the board had approved this secret plan, this attack on both Metro licensed post offices as well as licensed post offices in the regions.
1: Those with type 1 diabetes and kidney disease are being urged to keep an eye on their heart health. Every year, 67,000 Australians are diagnosed with heart failure, with many living with other connected conditions. Professor Jerry Greenfield says it's important to maintain heart health while dealing with comorbidities.
5: We're currently starting to understand that managing glucose alone isn't enough to protect the long-term heart health of people with type 1 diabetes. And one of the overlooked challenges in type 1 diabetes is insulin resistance that may be driving much of this excess cardiovascular risk.
1: In other news, US Vice President J.D. Vance says Iran will allow nuclear inspectors back into the country after talks to reach a final deal to end the war wrapped up in Switzerland. And Grammy-winning record producer Clive Davis has died at the age of 94. He helped with the careers of several stars, including Janis Joplin, Whitney Houston, and Santana. This is Air News. The Dolphins are riding high, coming off their seventh win on the weekend after defeating the Tigers. Now sitting third, the squad are contenders to make their first final series. CEO Terry Reader says the team's come a long way in the last 3 years.
6: We've got a lot more depth, but more importantly, our academy kids that we signed in 22 in that transition year. So they're all starting to come into our squad, and the balance and depth in our squad is really good. And our dev list spots have also gone to the kids coming through our academy too.
1: In the AFL, it's showdown week in Adelaide. The crosstown rivals going head-to-head at Adelaide Oval on Saturday night. Port have a few selection decisions to make, with Asava Radigalia and Ewan McKinley out for the rest of the season after suffering serious injuries. Assistant coach Luke Webster says facing the Crows at home is always epic.
7: Yeah, it's going to be a good challenge. They're in good form. You know, we'll look at last time we played them, like we pushed them right to the wire then and obviously got ourselves in front and didn't quite finish it off. But we'll certainly look at that game. We've got to look at what they've improved in. Obviously, their game plan, they're probably doing it a lot better than what they were when we played in the first time round. But certainly, the foundations of our game, we're going to keep striving for.
1: And former Socceroo Archie Thompson's calling on bosses to give their employees Friday afternoon off so they can cheer on Australia against Paraguay at the World Cup. A win or draw will guarantee the Socceroos qualification into the knockout stage. Australian Independent Radio News.
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0: Good morning, I'm Lee Harrison. The man tipped to be the UK's next Prime Minister has been formally sworn in as the MP for Makerfield just hours after Sir Keir Starmer confirmed he's stepping down from the top job. Andy Burnham is widely expected to replace Sir Keir, who delivered an emotional speech from Downing Street, conceding he no longer has the backing of the Labour Party. European Commission spokesperson Paola Pinault has paid tribute to Sir Keir on behalf of President Ursula von der Leyen.
1: The President wanted to acknowledge the contribution of the UK and of the Prime Minister himself to make Europe and Ukrainian security stronger, notably through all his efforts in the coalition of the willing, through the efforts he's put in strengthening Europe's defence.
0: The federal government and animal health officials are working through reports.
2: The news was brought to you by the Augusta Hotel Bottle Shop, a proud sponsor of Two Oceans FM.

0: Good morning, I'm Lee Harrison. Sir Keir Starmer has resigned as Britain's Prime Minister, paving the way for the country's seventh leader in a decade. Hannah Sinclair reports.
1: Andy Burnham is the favourite to be the UK's next leader. The 56-year-old former mayor of Manchester sworn into Parliament as a new Labour MP just hours after Sir Keir Starmer's resignation. The father of three returning to the Palace of Westminster almost a decade after he stepped away, and now he's vying for the top job. An emotional Sir Keir Starmer quitting amid mounting pressure after less than 2 years as PM, setting out a timetable for his departure. He'll remain in office until a successor is chosen, with nominations for a new leader to be put forward within weeks. Hannah Sinclair in London.
0: The opposition is accusing Australia of being deceptive about a plan to close regional post offices. A leaked business case shows the organisation plans to relocate 159 country postal services into host retailers like pharmacies and newsagents. The coalition claims CEO Paul Graham deceived a parliamentary hearing last month by failing to mention the plan. Nationals MP Anne Webster argues the communications minister has questions to answer about the issue.
2: The fact that Annika Wells has not got engaged with Australia Post, or maybe she has, we don't know, to ensure that our services in the regions are further downgraded is completely unacceptable.
0: The US president says talks with Iran have created a good foundation for a successful final deal to end the war. Iran is understood to have agreed to allow nuclear inspectors back into the country, which has been a key demand of the international community. Speaking from the Oval Office, Donald Trump says Tehran doesn't have many options left.
3: Their navy is gone. Their air force is gone. Their leaders are all dead. Their whole country is a mess. Their economy is shot.
0: Meanwhile, trust in the United States to act responsibly has fallen to the lowest level in the history of Lowy Institute polling. The annual survey shows trust in China rose 8 points from last year's results, with the majority of Australians seeing Beijing as an economic partner over a security threat. The Lowy Institute's Charles Lyons-Jones says only one in five correspondents had confidence in US President Donald Trump.
4: Australians dislike Donald Trump and disapprove of his policies. 60% of Australians have no confidence at all in the President of the United States to do the right thing in world affairs.
0: In other news, fears about climate change and global warming are contributing to some members of Gen Z not wanting to have kids. The Australian Institute of Family Studies has polled 10,000 Australians aged between 19 and 24. Researchers found two-thirds of those surveyed are concerned about the environment. And tax-free wages are being flagged for apprentices by a federal government agency to attract more workers into trades. Build Skills Australia has proposed the tax-free threshold be raised for apprentices in the construction trades. The agency says the move would help arrest a fall in apprentice numbers. This is Air News. A play-in tournament or a group stage before finals could be coming to the AFL. Eddie Summerfield reports.
5: Club chief executives are meeting on the Gold Coast, where the competition structure after Tasmania joins in 2028 is being discussed. Four options have been put forward: increasing the season to 24 matches, decreasing it to 22 games, a left field option of a 20-game season before a three-week group stage structure to determine final ladder positions, and then the most radical, a 20-game season before finals with a mid-season pause for a three-week play-in tournament, which would see four groups of five clubs, the 20th team, a State League All-Stars concept. Eddie Summerfield, Melbourne.
0: Blues origin great Mark Geyer believes there's no way Latrell Mitchell can be picked for the Game 3 decider after tearing his calf at training. Mitchell will miss South Sydney's game against Parramatta on Thursday night and is in serious doubt for their clash with Penrith next week. Geyer says you can't pick him if he's not fit.
6: That's too much drama. I mean, you've got Kohler there, you've got Crichton, you've got Tommy Tripp, you've got Bradman Best, who can play centre. I mean, we don't need to pick a bloke who hasn't played for a long time.
0: And Australia's tennis stars are continuing their preparations for Wimbledon. Adam Walton has defeated Nick Kyrgios in Mallorca. Australian Independent Radio News.
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1: Can't touch this.

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0: This is Air News Western Australia, Rimely Harrison. Six people who were exposed to hantavirus on a cruise ship will finally head home today. The group have been isolating at a Bullsbrook quarantine facility since being repatriated to Australia last month. The Department of Health has confirmed they've all returned negative test results and pose no risk of onward transmission. Their six-week quarantine period ended early this morning, and the travellers will now fly back to their homes in New South Wales and Queensland. WA's Agriculture Minister says authorities are working through reports of sick or dead birds, with a second case of bird flu found in southern WA. There were almost 60 calls to the Emergency Animal Disease Hotline across the state over the weekend. 9 samples were collected for testing, including one report of dead seabirds in the Esperance area. Jackie Jarvis says we should know the results within days.
1: This early detection shows that West Australian's preparedness measures and our work with the community and industry has worked. Anyone who sees a sick or dead bird or marine mammal should avoid the animal, not handle the animal, but should record and report what they see.
0: Police have charged a 21-year-old man who allegedly stole thousands of dollars worth of jewellery from a shopping centre in Mirrabooka. Around 1:30 yesterday morning, the man is accused of breaking into the centre in Yerrigan Drive and taking up to $60,000.

0: $1,000 worth of items. Police say he was arrested hours later in possession of methamphetamine. He'll face court today on 5 charges. To sport now, Josh Fraser insists he hasn't lifted his eyes at the Carlton coaching job. The Blues interim coach is undefeated from 5 games as the club begins to narrow in its search for its next coach. Fraser telling Fox Footy his focus remains on developing players.
1: I've got a great deal of belief in what I can do as a coach, but I know I'm not the finished product. I don't know exactly when you know you're ready or when you're not, but personally I haven't lifted my eyes too much to consider what that might look like for me.
0: Lionel Messi has scored his 18th World Cup goal, making him the most prolific scorer in tournament history. The 38-year-old netted both goals in Argentina's 2-0 win over Austria to ensure his country would advance to the next round. And former Wimbledon champion Marketa Vondrousova has been banned for 4 years for refusing an anti-doping test. This is Air News Western Australia. Somewhere.

0: that person and you'll know. I mean, they don't come up to you and say, I am the person, but you'll know because you've seen that face and heard that laugh and been lost in those eyes somewhere.
1: Somewhere.
0: Somewhere. They're just around the corner, but if you break into a run every time you get to a corner, you won't find them because they're not there yet. They're somewhere.
1: Somewhere.
0: The first time you get that feeling, it's like being spiked, because you don't really know what's going on. And I was 18 at the time, so I really didn't know what was happening. Anyway, I saw him and I just thought, oh, if he doesn't kiss me, I'll die.
1: Yeah, what are you doing to me?
0: So I followed him to the men's room and he stared at me and I stared at him, and we go for dinner and then we go for it. Full on room service love. We're talking swoon.

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Oh God, I love him. I love him. So it's still love and everything's going and everything's flowing. And he calls me up and he says, my sister's coming. So I show her a good time. I mean, she wasn't that groovy or anything, right? But at the end of the weekend, we go to my parents' house for dinner and the family's there and she gets out the family snacks like you do. And everyone's looking, you know, not really looking. 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

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I would not like it on a train. 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

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And when you get that feeling of love so desperate that you'll die, you'll always be reborn, if not by him, by someone somewhere. 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I'm just waiting for someone to bring me the picture.

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0: Good morning, I'm Lee Harrison. The opposition wants the federal government to outline what it knows about planned post office closures. A leaked business case shows Australia Post plans to shut down or rationalise at least 159 outlets in rural and regional areas. This would involve the organisation either buying back licences or relocating post offices into retailers like convenience stores and newsagents. The United States says Iran has agreed to let foreign nuclear inspectors in during tactical talks to end the conflict. The two sides intend to settle on a final deal within the next 60 days. U.S. Vice President J.D. Vance says the Trump administration is most excited about Tehran's commitment on nuclear inspections.
1: And the first step in permanently denuclearizing or permanently ending a nuclear weapons program in Iran. And that's exactly what we wanted to do. That's exactly what we asked to happen. We made a lot of great progress on other nuclear talks.
0: Meanwhile, an annual survey shows most Australians don't have confidence in the Trump administration to act responsibly in world affairs. The Lowy Institute's 22nd poll found trust in the US has fallen to a record low, while trust in China rose 8 points from last year's results. The think tank's Charles Lyons-Jones says despite most respondents losing confidence in the US, the majority support the alliance.
2: What that shows is that Australians remain pragmatic about our alliance with the United States, and they understand the importance of it to our security.
0: Police warn a gang of youths riding erratically on motorbikes and terrorising motorists in Melbourne's northern suburbs are facing very serious charges. Up to 50 youths were reported around 5:30 on Sunday evening, with around 12, some armed with weapons, damaging a car and assaulting a driver, leaving the person with minor injuries. Victoria's Road Policing Assistant Commissioner Mick Hermans says the victim is working with police to catch the offenders.
3: And I can say that the charges that are potentially going to be laid will be really very serious. The obvious one is the assault, but there's reckless conduct endangering life. And we've previously successfully followed up on some of these reports of this really aggressive, hoon-like behaviour that puts other motorists at risk.
0: And drivers on Sydney roads will receive extra toll relief as part of today's New South Wales budget. The Minns government is preparing to hand down its last financial blueprint before next year's state election. The current weekly toll cap will be lowered by $10 to a cap of $50 a week from July 6. New South Wales Transport Minister John Graham says the measure will save drivers up to an additional $520 in a year.
4: Particularly people who are commuting long distances or often in the car don't have access to public transport will benefit. This will be a small contribution to the family budget, but with high fuel costs, we know every little bit helps.
0: And Sir Keir Starmer has resigned as Britain's Prime Minister, paving the way for the country's seventh leader in just over a decade. Sir Keir helped Labour secure a landslide victory 2 years ago, but his popularity has been waning. The Labour Party is expected to choose his replacement by September. This is Air News. There's growing belief around Carlton as the Blues chase a sixth straight win against West Coast this weekend. But AFL great Matthew Lloyd says a wild card finals berth is realistic, not a premiership push.
5: No chance to win a premiership. There's 7 games off the top. So when you're coming from this far back, you're just spending all your petrol tickets just trying to make the finals. And there's still a long way off Fremantle and teams like Sydney. I know they did beat Geelong.
0: To the NRL now, and Cowboys coach Todd Payton won't be deterred despite a third straight loss. North Queensland were overrun by New Zealand in round 16, but Payton says there's plenty of fight left in the side.
6: They're always concerning. Yeah, definitely when you lose, and we've put 3 together, so we'll be okay. We'll be okay. I know that. We've got some footy in us. It's probably the two results prior to that where, yeah, it makes me a little uncomfortable, but, you know, give me that for the rest of the year.
0: And former Wimbledon champ Marketa Vondrousova has been suspended until 2030 on an anti-doping violation. The Czech player refused to take an anti-doping test after several attempts. The 2023 champ says she was affected by stress and poor mental health. Australian Independent Radio News.
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Okay. I know we're having fun.

0: This is Air News West in Australia, Rimely Harrison. Six people who were exposed to hantavirus on a cruise ship will finally head home today. The group have been isolating at a Bullsbrook quarantine facility since being repatriated to Australia last month. The Department of Health has confirmed they've all returned negative test results and pose no risk of onward transmission. Their six-week quarantine period ended early this morning, and the travellers will now fly back to their homes in New South Wales and Queensland. WA's Agriculture Minister says authorities are working through reports of sick or dead birds, with a second case of bird flu found in southern WA. There were almost 60 calls to the Emergency Animal Disease Hotline across the state over the weekend. 9 samples were collected for testing, including 1 report of dead seabirds in the Esperance area. Jackie Jarvis says we should know the results within days.
1: This early detection shows that West Australian's preparedness measures and our work with the community and industry has worked. Anyone who sees a sick or dead bird or marine mammal should avoid the animal, not handle the animal, but should record and report what they see.
0: Police have charged a 21-year-old man who allegedly stole thousands of dollars worth of jewellery from a shopping centre in Mirrabooka. Around 1:30 yesterday morning, the man is accused of breaking into the centre in Yerrigan Drive and taking up to $60,000 worth of items. Police say he was arrested hours later.

0: later in possession of methamphetamine. He'll face court today on 5 charges. To sport now, Josh Fraser insists he hasn't lifted his eyes at the Carlton coaching job. The Blues interim coach is undefeated from 5 games as the club begins to narrow in its search for its next coach. Fraser telling Fox Footy his focus remains on developing players.
1: I've got a great deal of belief in what I can do as a coach, but I know I'm not the finished product. I don't know exactly when you know you're ready or when you're not, but personally I haven't lifted my eyes too much to consider what that might look like for me.
0: Lionel Messi has scored his 18th World Cup goal, making him the most prolific scorer in tournament history. The 38-year-old netted both goals in Argentina's 2-0 win over Austria to ensure his country would advance to the next round. And former Wimbledon champion Marketa Vondrousova has been banned for 4 years for refusing an anti-doping test. This is Air News Western Australia.

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0: out from his coffin, Jack's voice did ring. Seemed he was troubled by just one thing. Opened the lid and shook his fist and said, whatever happened to my Transylvania twist?
1: It's now the mash.
0: It's now the monster mash.
1: The monster mash.
0: And it's a graveyard smash.
1: It's now the mash.

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0: Hello there, I'm Sean Bindley. At least 18 people, including two children, have died in France amidst a record-breaking heatwave in Europe. A report by the World Meteorological Organization recently warned Europe is warming at more than double the global rate. Schools across France have been closed amidst the intense weather. Technical talks between the US and Iran have begun in Switzerland, a day after the two sides agreed on a 60-day roadmap towards a final deal on Tehran's nuclear program, sanctions, and other disputes. The US Vice President J.D. Vance, one of the lead American negotiators, described the progress so far as a major milestone, while Iran's delegation, headed by Deputy Foreign Minister Kazem Garababadi, includes political, economic, and legal experts. But the talks face significant hurdles, with Tehran formally protesting what it calls serious violations of the agreement after the US president issued threats against Iranian officials in a television interview on Sunday. Nick Harper reports from Washington.
1: He has called the start of these discussions and what has been agreed to as a major milestone, saying that they have made a lot of progress and that they have laid a very good foundation. Part of that foundation is setting up a high-level committee and looking at those coordination of mechanisms. A number of different things already agreed to, including getting the Strait of Hormuz reopened and removing the mines from the water, but also overseeing the ceasefire in Lebanon.
0: Concerning new data has revealed a surge in the number of Queensland children attempting suicide. The Kids Helpline Impact Report found one in three callers who made an attempt on their lives were from the state, with those living in regional and remote areas more susceptible to suicidal thoughts. The Kids Helpline can be reached on 1800 55 1800. The New South Wales opposition is welcoming a cut to the weekly toll cap for New South Wales drivers. The cap will be lowered from $60 to $50 for a year as part of a suite of measures included in the state government's budget. The financial blueprint